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1: A few clouds rolling through for tonight as temperatures bottom out around 51. Breezy for Juneteenth, lots of sunshine and high around 64. Increasing clouds into Friday night, isolated rain showers come in too with a low around 50. Areas of showers and storms for Saturday, high around 63 and mostly sunny. Areas of rain stick around into Saturday night, a low around 47 with passing clouds. We top out around 62 for Sunday with mostly sunny skies. Then partly cloudy skies Sunday night with a low around 46. A high in the lower 60s forecast again for the day on Monday with mostly sunny skies. Falling back to 49 for Monday night with partly cloudy skies. Then for Tuesday, a high in the mid-60s with mostly sunny skies throughout the day. Isolated rain showers come in starting Tuesday night with increasing clouds and a low around 50. We'll have a chance of showers and storms on Wednesday, a high again in the mid-60s and a mix of sun and clouds throughout the day. Looking toward Wednesday night, a chance of showers and storms still. Mostly cloudy skies, temperatures bottom out around 49. I'm meteorologist Regina Cole for Marquette's Rocking Eagle. Right now, it's 61 degrees.
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0: Here's Marquette City Police Patrol Captain Jim Finkbeiner with advice on what not to do when you head to a city beach this summer.
1: A couple things to remember on the beach, too, is that no dogs are allowed. There's only a couple of areas in town that dogs can be. And once again, they still need to be on a leash. You know, there's plenty of garbage barrels, so no littering. No alcohol is allowed on the beach. No fires and no smoking. Now, that sounds like this big, long list of things you can't do. But honestly, if you think about what those are on those lists, those are things just to make sure that everybody enjoys their time. Nobody wants to have smoking going on around them, especially if you have young kids. The alcohol on the beach, that just kind of lends itself, especially on a hot day, for things to not go as well sometimes. So those are just some basic behavior things that, once again, are just designed for everybody to be able to have a good time and not have to worry about that.
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3: Going to work isn't so bad. It's the 8 hours doing nothing, just waiting to go home, that's a drag. Making your workday better. The Rockin' Eagle

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1: A few clouds rolling through for tonight. As temperatures bottom out around 51. Breezy for Juneteenth, lots of sunshine and high around 64. Increasing clouds into Friday night, isolated rain showers come in too with a low around 50. Areas of showers and storms for Saturday, high around 63 and mostly sunny. Areas of rain stick around into Saturday night, a low around 47 with passing clouds. We top out around 62 for Sunday with mostly sunny skies. Then partly cloudy skies Sunday night with a low around 46. A high in the lower 60s forecast again for the day on Monday with mostly sunny skies. Falling back to 49 for Monday night with partly cloudy skies. Then for Tuesday, a high in the mid-60s with mostly sunny skies throughout the day. Isolated rain showers come in starting Tuesday night with increasing clouds and a low around 50. We'll have a chance of showers and storms on Wednesday, a high again in the mid-60s and a mix of sun and clouds throughout the day. Looking toward Wednesday night, a chance of showers and storms still. Mostly cloudy skies, temperatures bottom out around 49. I'm meteorologist Regina Cole for Marquette's Rocking Eagle. Right now, it's 61 degrees.
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1: A few clouds rolling through for tonight as temperatures bottom out around 51. Breezy for Juneteenth, lots of sunshine and high around 64. Increasing clouds into Friday night, isolated rain showers come in too with a low around 50. Areas of showers and storms for Saturday, high around 63 and mostly sunny. Areas of rain stick around into Saturday night, a low around 47 with passing clouds. We top out around 62 for Sunday with mostly sunny skies. Then partly cloudy skies Sunday night with a low around 46. A high in the lower 60s forecast again for the day on Monday with mostly sunny skies. Falling back to 49 for Monday night with partly cloudy skies. Then for Tuesday, a high in the mid-60s with mostly sunny skies throughout the day. Isolated rain showers come in starting Tuesday night with increasing clouds and a low around 50. We'll have a chance of showers and storms on Wednesday, a high again in the mid-60s and a mix of sun and clouds throughout the day. Looking toward Wednesday night, a chance of showers and storms still. Mostly cloudy skies, temperatures bottom out around 49. I'm meteorologist Regina Cole for Marquette's Rocking Eagle. Right now, it's 62 degrees.
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I like the way the line runs up the back of the stockings. 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
2: A few clouds rolling through for tonight. As temperatures bottom out around 51. Breezy for Juneteenth. Lots of sunshine and high around 64. Increasing clouds into Friday night. Isolated rain showers come in too with a low around 50. Areas of showers and storms for Saturday, high around 63 and mostly sunny. Areas of rain stick around into Saturday night, a low around 47 with passing clouds. We top out around 62 for Sunday with mostly sunny skies. Then partly cloudy skies.

0: Sunday night with a low around 46. A high in the lower 60s forecast again for the day on Monday with mostly sunny skies. Falling back to 49 for Monday night with partly cloudy skies. Then for Tuesday, a high in the mid-60s with mostly sunny skies throughout the day. Isolated rain showers come in starting Tuesday night with increasing clouds and a low around 50. We'll have a chance of showers and storms on Wednesday, a high again in the mid-60s and a mix of sun and clouds throughout the day. Looking toward Wednesday night, a chance of showers and storms still. Mostly cloudy skies, temperatures bottom out around 49. I'm meteorologist Regina Cole for Marquette's Rocking Eagle. Right now, it's 59 degrees.
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2: Hi, everybody. This is Ann with another featured pet from You Pause. Misty. Misty is 24 pounds of pure tuxedo pattern magnificence. After losing her person, Misty has been keeping to herself here at You Pause. She's been tucked away in her kitty casa. She's having a little bit of a hard time. And that's understandable. There's a lot of change that happened. She's 8 years old, and we have a little secret, though. Once you reach in and start petting her and brushing her, she loves it so much. She rumbles her purr engine, and she rolls her little, well, it's a kind of a big belly. That's okay. Belly for a little rub. And she says, okay, okay, I can trust you. We adore her here. And she's not asking for pity. She's looking for a partner who appreciates the quiet beauty of a cat who knows how to love deeply. She just needs some patience and some love. If you're interested, Misty has been sponsored by the Bargain Barn. Her adoption has been 100% paid for, meaning there's no cost to adopt this beautiful girl into your home. Thank you.
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0: This Upper Michigan weather forecast is brought to you by Midtown Bakery in beautiful downtown Negaunee. They're not ordinary. They're extraordinary.
1: A few clouds rolling through for tonight as temperatures bottom out around 51. Breezy for Juneteenth, lots of sunshine and high around 64. Increasing clouds into Friday night, isolated rain showers come in too with a low around 50. Areas of showers and storms for Saturday, high around 63 and mostly sunny. Areas of rain stick around into Saturday night, a low around 47 with passing clouds. We top out around 62 for Sunday with mostly sunny skies. Then partly cloudy skies Sunday night with a low around 46. A high in the lower 60s forecast again for the day on Monday with mostly sunny skies. Falling back to 49 for Monday night with partly cloudy skies. Then for Tuesday, a high in the mid-60s with mostly sunny skies throughout the day. Isolated rain showers come in starting Tuesday night with increasing clouds and a low around 50. We'll have a chance of showers and storms on Wednesday, a high again in the mid-60s and a mix of sun and clouds throughout the day. Looking toward Wednesday night, a chance of showers and storms still. Mostly cloudy skies, temperatures bottom out around 49. I'm meteorologist Regina Cole for Marquette's Rocking Eagle. Right now, it's 63 degrees.
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0: again, Michigan. 6 innocent lives taken. Mass attacks can be prevented. There are always warning signs. It starts with a grievance.
1: They fired me! I know you all have something to do with it!
0: His social media. How many people saw that? Bought a gun, ammo. He had a plan. People saw the clues, but were too afraid to tell anyone. Stop a plot. Speak up.
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2: A few clouds rolling through for tonight. As temperatures bottom out around 51. Breezy for Juneteenth. Lots of sunshine and high around 64. Increasing clouds into Friday night. Isolated rain showers come in too with a low around 50. Areas of showers and storms for Saturday, high around 63 and mostly sunny. Areas of rain stick around into Saturday night, a low around 47 with passing clouds. We top out around 62 for Sunday with mostly sunny skies. Then partly cloudy skies Sunday night with a low around 46. A high in the lower 60s forecast again for the day on Monday with mostly sunny skies. Falling back to 49 for Monday night with partly cloudy skies. Then for Tuesday, a high in the mid-60s with mostly sunny skies throughout the day. Isolated rain showers come in starting Tuesday night with increasing clouds and a low around 50. We'll have a chance of showers and storms on Wednesday, a high again in the mid-60s and a mix of sun and clouds throughout the day. Looking toward Wednesday night, a chance of showers and storms still. Mostly cloudy skies, temperatures bottom out around 49. I'm meteorologist Regina Cole for Marquette's Rocking Eagle. Right now, it's 63 degrees.
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Is this Pemings Rock? 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
1: A few clouds rolling through for tonight as temperatures bottom out around 51. Breezy for Juneteenth, lots of sunshine and high around 64. Increasing clouds into Friday night, isolated rain showers come in too with a low around 50. Areas of showers and storms for Saturday, high around 63 and mostly sunny. Areas of rain stick around into Saturday night, a low around 47 with passing clouds. We top out around 62 for Sunday with mostly sunny skies. Then partly cloudy skies Sunday night with a low around 46. A high in the lower 60s forecast again for the day on Monday with mostly sunny skies. Falling back to 49 for Monday night with partly cloudy skies. Then for Tuesday, a high in the mid-60s with mostly sunny skies throughout the day. Isolated rain showers come in starting Tuesday night with increasing clouds and a low around 50. We'll have a chance of showers and storms on Wednesday, a high again in the mid-60s and a mix of sun and clouds throughout the day. Looking toward Wednesday night, a chance of showers and storms still. Mostly cloudy skies, temperatures bottom out around 49. I'm meteorologist Regina Cole for Marquette's Rocking Eagle. Right now, it's 61 degrees.
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1: Hi, everybody. This is Ann with another featured pet from You Pause. Misty. Misty is 24 pounds of pure tuxedo pattern magnificence. After losing her person, Misty has been keeping to herself here at You Pause. She's been tucked away in her kitty casa. She's having a little bit of a hard time, and that's understandable. There's a lot of change that happened. She's 8 years old, and we have a little secret, though. Once you reach in and start petting her and brushing her, she loves it so much. She rumbles her purr engine, and she rolls her little, well, it's a kind of a big belly. That's okay. Belly for a little rub, and she says, okay. Okay, I can trust you. We adore her here. And she's not asking for pity. She's looking for a partner who appreciates the quiet beauty of a cat who knows how to love deeply. She just needs some patience and some love. If you're interested, Misty has been sponsored by the Bargain Barn. Her adoption has been 100% paid for, meaning there's no cost to adopt this beautiful girl into your home. Thank you.
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1: A few clouds rolling through for tonight as temperatures bottom out around 51. Breezy for Juneteenth, lots of sunshine and high around 64. Increasing clouds into Friday night, isolated rain showers come in too with a low around 50. Areas of showers and storms for Saturday, high around 63 and mostly sunny. Areas of rain stick around into Saturday night, a low around 47 with passing clouds. We top out around 62 for Sunday with mostly sunny skies. Then partly cloudy skies Sunday night with a low around 46. A high in the lower 60s forecast again for the day on Monday with mostly sunny skies. Falling back to 49 for Monday night with partly cloudy skies. Then for Tuesday, a high in the mid-60s with mostly sunny skies throughout the day. Isolated rain showers come in starting Tuesday night with increasing clouds and a low around 50. We'll have a chance of showers and storms on Wednesday, a high again in the mid-60s and a mix of sun and clouds throughout the day. Looking toward Wednesday night, a chance of showers and storms still. Mostly cloudy skies, temperatures bottom out around 49. I'm meteorologist Regina Cole for Marquette's Rocking Eagle. Right now, it's 61 degrees.
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2: A few clouds rolling through for tonight as temperatures bottom out around 51. Breezy for Juneteenth, lots of sunshine and high around 64. Increasing clouds into Friday night, isolated rain showers come in too with a low around 50. Areas of showers and storms for Saturday, high around 63 and mostly sunny. Areas of rain stick around into Saturday night, a low around 47 with passing clouds. We top out around 62 for Sunday with mostly sunny skies. Then partly cloudy skies Sunday night with a low around 46. A high in the lower 60s forecast again for the day on Monday with mostly sunny skies. Falling back to 49 for Monday night with partly cloudy skies. Then for Tuesday, a high in the mid-60s with mostly sunny skies throughout the day. Isolated rain showers come in starting Tuesday night with increasing clouds and a low around 50. We'll have a chance of showers and storms on Wednesday, a high again in the mid-60s and a mix of sun and clouds throughout the day. Looking toward Wednesday night, a chance of showers and storms still. Mostly cloudy skies, temperatures bottom out around 49. I'm meteorologist Regina Cole for Marquette's Rocking Eagle. Right now, it's 61 degrees.
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0: Monsters Rock is Gwen's Rock. 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
2: A few clouds rolling through for tonight. As temperatures bottom out around 51. Breezy for Juneteenth. Lots of sunshine and high around 64. Increasing clouds into Friday night. Isolated rain showers come in too with a low around 50. Areas of showers and storms for Saturday, high around 63 and mostly sunny. Areas of rain stick around into Saturday night, a low around 47 with passing clouds. We top out around 62 for Sunday with mostly sunny skies. Then partly cloudy skies Sunday night with a low around 46. A high in the lower 60s forecast again for the day on Monday with mostly sunny skies. Falling back to 49 for Monday night with partly cloudy skies. Then for Tuesday, a high in the mid 60s with mostly sunny skies throughout the day. Isolated rain showers come in starting Tuesday night with increasing clouds and a low around 50. We'll have a chance of showers and storms on Wednesday, a high again in the mid-60s and a mix of sun and clouds throughout the day. Looking toward Wednesday night, a chance of showers and storms still. Mostly cloudy skies, temperatures bottom out around 49. I'm meteorologist Regina Cole for Marquette's Rocking Eagle. Right now, it's 61 degrees.

If you're in the game, then the stroke's the word.

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0: This Upper Michigan weather forecast is brought to you by Midtown Bakery in beautiful downtown Negaunee. They're not ordinary, they're extraordinary.
1: A few clouds rolling through for tonight as temperatures bottom out around 51. Breezy for Juneteenth, lots of sunshine and high around 64. Increasing clouds into Friday night, isolated rain showers come in too with a low around 50. Areas of showers and storms for Saturday, high around 63 and mostly sunny. Areas of rain stick around into Saturday night, a low around 47 with passing clouds. We top out around 62 for Sunday with mostly sunny skies. Then partly cloudy skies Sunday night with a low around 46. A high in the lower 60s forecast again for the day on Monday with mostly sunny skies. Falling back to 49 for Monday night with partly cloudy skies. Then for Tuesday, a high in the mid-60s with mostly sunny skies throughout the day. Isolated rain showers come in starting Tuesday night with increasing clouds and a low around 50. We'll have a chance of showers and storms on Wednesday, a high again in the mid-60s and a mix of sun and clouds throughout the day. Looking toward Wednesday night, a chance of showers and storms still. Mostly cloudy skies, temperatures bottom out around 49. I'm meteorologist Regina Cole for Marquette's Rocking Eagle. Right now, it's 60 degrees.
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2: A few clouds rolling through for tonight. As temperatures bottom out around 51. Breezy for Juneteenth. Lots of sunshine and high around 64. Increasing clouds into Friday night. Isolated rain showers come in too with a low around 50. Areas of showers and storms for Saturday, high around 63 and mostly sunny. Areas of rain stick around into Saturday night, a low around 47 with passing clouds. We top out around 62 for Sunday with mostly sunny skies. Then partly cloudy skies Sunday night with a low around 46. A high in the lower 60s forecast again for the day on Monday with mostly sunny skies. Falling back to 49 for Monday night with partly cloudy skies. Then for Tuesday, a high in the mid-60s with mostly sunny skies throughout the day. Isolated rain showers come in starting Tuesday night with increasing clouds and a low around 50. We'll have a chance of showers and storms on Wednesday, a high again in the mid-60s and a mix of sun and clouds throughout the day. Looking toward Wednesday night, a chance of showers and storms still. Mostly cloudy skies, temperatures bottom out around 49. I'm meteorologist Regina Cole for Marquette's Rocking Eagle. Right now, it's 60 degrees.

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1: A few clouds rolling through for tonight as temperatures bottom out around 51. Breezy for Juneteenth, lots of sunshine and high around 64. Increasing clouds into Friday night, isolated rain showers come in too with a low around 50. Areas of showers and storms for Saturday, high around 63 and mostly sunny. Areas of rain stick around into Saturday night, a low around 47 with passing clouds. We top out around 62 for Sunday with mostly sunny skies. Then partly cloudy skies Sunday night with a low around 46. A high in the lower 60s forecast again for the day on Monday with mostly sunny skies. Falling back to 49 for Monday night with partly cloudy skies. Then for Tuesday, a high in the mid-60s with mostly sunny skies throughout the day. Isolated rain showers come in starting Tuesday night with increasing clouds and a low around 50. We'll have a chance of showers and storms on Wednesday, a high again in the mid-60s and a mix of sun and clouds throughout the day. Looking toward Wednesday night, a chance of showers and storms still. Mostly cloudy skies, temperatures bottom out around 49. I'm meteorologist Regina Cole for Marquette's Rocking Eagle. Right now, it's 59 degrees.
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2: A few clouds rolling through for tonight as temperatures bottom out around 51. Breezy for Juneteenth, lots of sunshine and high around 64. Increasing clouds into Friday night, isolated rain showers come in too with a low around 50. Areas of showers and storms for Saturday, high around 63 and mostly sunny. Areas of rain stick around into Saturday night, a low around 47 with passing clouds. We top out around 62 for Sunday with mostly sunny skies. Then partly cloudy skies Sunday night with a low around 46. A high in the lower 60s forecast again for the day on Monday with mostly sunny skies. Falling back to 49 for Monday night with partly cloudy skies. Then for Tuesday, a high in the mid-60s with mostly sunny skies throughout the day. Isolated rain showers come in starting Tuesday night with increasing clouds and a low around 50. We'll have a chance of showers and storms on Wednesday, a high again in the mid-60s and a mix of sun and clouds throughout the day. Looking toward Wednesday night, a chance of showers and storms still. Mostly cloudy skies, temperatures bottom out around 49. I'm meteorologist Regina Cole for Marquette's Rocking Eagle. Right now, it's 59 degrees.

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1: What we've got here is failure to communicate. Some men you just can't reach. So you get what we had here last week, which is the way he wants. Well, he gets. I don't like it.

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1: A few clouds rolling through for tonight as temperatures bottom out around 51. Breezy for Juneteenth, lots of sunshine and high around 64. Increasing clouds into Friday night, isolated rain showers come in too with a low around 50. Areas of showers and storms for Saturday, high around 63 and mostly sunny. Areas of rain stick around into Saturday night, a low around 47 with passing clouds. We top out around 62 for Sunday with mostly sunny skies. Then partly cloudy skies Sunday night with a low around 46. A high in the lower 60s forecast again for the day on Monday with mostly sunny skies. Falling back to 49 for Monday night with partly cloudy skies. Then for Tuesday, a high in the mid-60s with mostly sunny skies throughout the day. Isolated rain showers come in starting Tuesday night with increasing clouds and a low around 50. We'll have a chance of showers and storms on Wednesday, a high again in the mid-60s and a mix of sun and clouds throughout the day. Looking toward Wednesday night, a chance of showers and storms still. Mostly cloudy skies, temperatures bottom out around 49. I'm meteorologist Regina Cole for Marquette's Rocking Eagle. Right now, it's 58 degrees.
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2: A few clouds rolling through for tonight. As temperatures bottom out around 51. Breezy for Juneteenth, lots of sunshine and high around 64. Increasing clouds into Friday night, isolated rain showers come in too with a low around 50. Areas of showers and storms for Saturday, high around 63 and mostly sunny. Areas of rain stick around into Saturday night, a low around 47 with passing clouds. We top out around 62 for Sunday with mostly sunny skies. Then partly cloudy skies Sunday night with a low around 46. A high in the lower 60s forecast again for the day on Monday with mostly sunny skies. Falling back to 49 for Monday night with partly cloudy skies. Then for Tuesday, a high in the mid-60s with mostly sunny skies throughout the day. Isolated rain showers come in starting Tuesday night with increasing clouds and a low around 50. We'll have a chance of showers and storms on Wednesday, a high again in the mid-60s and a mix of sun and clouds throughout the day. Looking toward Wednesday night, a chance of showers and storms still. Mostly cloudy skies, temperatures bottom out around 49. I'm meteorologist Regina Cole for Marquette's Rocking Eagle. Right now, it's 58 degrees.

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0: This Upper Michigan weather forecast is brought to you by Midtown Bakery in beautiful downtown Negaunee. They're not ordinary. They're extraordinary.
1: A few clouds rolling through for tonight as temperatures bottom out around 51. Breezy for Juneteenth, lots of sunshine and high around 64. Increasing clouds into Friday night, isolated rain showers come in too with a low around 50. Areas of showers and storms for Saturday, high around 63 and mostly sunny. Areas of rain stick around into Saturday night, a low around 47 with passing clouds. We top out around 62 for Sunday with mostly sunny skies. Then partly cloudy skies Sunday night with a low around 46. A high in the lower 60s forecast again for the day on Monday with mostly sunny skies. Falling back to 49 for Monday night with partly cloudy skies. Then for Tuesday, a high in the mid-60s with mostly sunny skies throughout the day. Isolated rain showers come in starting Tuesday night with increasing clouds and a low around 50. We'll have a chance of showers and storms on Wednesday, a high again in the mid-60s and a mix of sun and clouds throughout the day. Looking toward Wednesday night, a chance of showers and storms still. Mostly cloudy skies. Temperatures bottom out around 49. I'm meteorologist Regina Cole for Marquette's Rocking Eagle. Right now, it's 57 degrees.
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2: A few clouds rolling through for tonight as temperatures bottom out around 51. Breezy for Juneteenth, lots of sunshine and high around 64. Increasing clouds into Friday night, isolated rain showers come in too with a low around 50. Areas of showers and storms for Saturday, high around 63 and mostly sunny. Areas of rain stick around into Saturday night, a low around 47 with passing clouds. We top out around 62 for Sunday with mostly sunny skies. Then partly cloudy skies Sunday night with a low around 46. A high in the lower 60s forecast again for the day on Monday with mostly sunny skies. Falling back to 49 for Monday night with partly cloudy skies. Then for Tuesday, a high in the mid-60s with mostly sunny skies throughout the day. Isolated rain showers come in starting Tuesday night with increasing clouds and a low around 50. We'll have a chance of showers and storms on Wednesday, a high again in the mid-60s and a mix of sun and clouds throughout the day. Looking toward Wednesday night, a chance of showers and storms still, mostly cloudy skies, temperatures bottom out around 49. I'm meteorologist Regina Cole for Marquette's Rocking Eagle. Right now, it's 57 degrees.

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Hancock's Rock is Marquette's Rock. 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
1: Got the world in my hands, never felt so alone. 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
1: Plenty of sunshine for today. Highs top out near 64 degrees. Winds northerly 5 to 15 miles per hour. Higher gusts possible. Tonight it becomes mostly cloudy. Winds will become light. Spotty showers possible well after midnight towards Saturday morning. Lows drop to 50. Saturday, some sunshine is possible. Better chance for showers. Storms also a possibility come afternoon. Highs make it into the low 60s. Winds north around 5 miles per hour. Saturday night, partly cloudy to mostly clear skies. Light winds. Lows fall back to 47. Looking at to Sunday, mostly sunny. Highs reach 62. Sunday night, clear to partly cloudy. Lows head down to 46. Monday, more of the same. Sunshine and highs in the low 60s. Monday night, a few clouds. Lows fall to the upper 40s. And then Tuesday, little change to the forecast. Sunshine and highs in the 60s. I'm Phil Jensko for Marquette's Rocking Eagle. Right now it's 56.
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3: Plenty of sunshine for today. Highs top out near 64 degrees. Winds northerly 5 to 15 miles per hour. Higher gusts possible. Tonight it becomes mostly cloudy. Winds will become light. Spotty showers possible well after midnight towards Saturday morning. Lows drop to 50. Saturday, some sunshine is possible. Better chance for showers. Storms also a possibility come afternoon. Highs make it into the low 60s. Winds north around 5 miles per hour. Saturday night, partly cloudy to mostly clear skies. Light winds. Lows fall back to 47. Looking ahead to Sunday, mostly sunny. Highs reach 62. Sunday night, clear to partly cloudy. Lows head down to 46. Monday, more of the same. Sunshine and highs in the low 60s. Monday night, a few clouds, lows fall to the upper 40s. And then Tuesday, little change to the forecast, sunshine and highs in the 60s. I'm Phil Jensko for Marquette's Rocking Eagle.
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0: There's the Architects, Broken Mirror, right here on the Rock and Eagle, 98.7, 106.9 Marquette. Before that, some Hailstorm to get us into the 6 o'clock hour here on this Friday morning. What's going on, Rockers? It's time to wake up. My name is Mitch Bolo. We're getting things set here for the morning strain here in this Juneteenth. First things first, let's send it to weather.
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2: Plenty of sunshine for today. Highs top out near 64 degrees. Winds northerly 5 to 15 miles per hour. Higher gusts possible. Tonight it becomes mostly cloudy. Winds will become light. Spotty showers possible well after midnight towards Saturday morning. Lows drop to 50. Saturday, some sunshine is possible. Better chance for showers. Storms also a possibility come afternoon. Highs make it into the low 60s. Winds north around 5 miles per hour. Saturday night, partly cloudy to mostly clear skies. Light winds. Lows fall back to 47. Looking ahead to Sunday, mostly sunny. Highs reach 62. Sunday night, clear to partly cloudy. Lows head down to 46. Monday, more of the same. Sunshine and highs in the low 60s. Monday night, a few clouds. Lows fall to the upper 40s. And then Tuesday, little change to the forecast. Sunshine and highs in the 60s. I'm Phil Jensko for Marquette's Rocking Eagle.
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6: Graham Greene was a celebrated Canadian actor and proud Oneida Nation member from the Six Nations Reserve in Ontario. Before finding his way to the screen, he worked as a steel worker, a draftsman, and even a sound technician for rock bands in Toronto. His big break came in 1990, playing Kicking Bird in Dances with Wolves, a role that earned him an Oscar nomination and opened the doors for Indigenous actors across Hollywood. Greene went on to appear in Thunderheart, The Green Mile, and the TV series Longmire. Fans also loved his comedic side as the explosive expert Edgar Montrose on The Red Green Show, and gamers will recognize his voice as Rain Falls in Red Dead Redemption 2. Green often said he didn't see himself as a trailblazer, just an actor doing what he loved. But his commitment to authentic Indigenous storytelling changed film and television forever. Graham Greene passed away September 1st, 2025, at the age of 73, leaving behind a legacy of humor, heart, and pride.
4: This has been another Native History Minute brought to you by the Ojibwa Casinos of Barriga and Marquette.
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11: 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Hey, we're just doing our job. 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

drunk, you're all I can think about. The taste is red and rust. 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

there, Slipknot with Yen, right here on the Rockin' Eagle, 98.7, 106.9 Marquette. All right, rockers, we're on the move now. My name is Mitch Polo. You're listening to The Morning Strain. It's show 93 of 2026, and today is Juneteenth. It's also National Martini Day, Dragon Boat Festival, Find a Leak Day, International Box Day, National Flip Flop Day, National Garfield the Cat Day, National Take Back the Lunch Break Day, National Watch Day, World Sauntering Day, and World Sickle Cell Day. Celebrate accordingly. On deck, we have the Warning of Buck Cherry. Right now, here's Volbeat, The Hangman's Body Count on the Rockin' Eagle, 98.7, 106.9 Marquette.

Chicago's rock is Nagani's rock. We're the UP's rock. The Rockin' Eagle. 98.7, 106.9.

There's some Buck Cherry for you right here on the Rockin' Eagle. 98.7, 106.9, Mark, yeah. All right, rockers, we're on the move now. My name is Mitch Polo. This is the Morning Strain. We're streaming from keepitintheup.com. You can also find us on Facebook. Let's take a look at today's question. Today is World Sauntering Day. What is sauntering? To saunter means to walk in a slow, relaxed, and casual manner, usually without a specific destination or rush. Where's your favorite place to saunter? Today is World Sauntering Day. Sauntering means to walk in a slow, relaxed, and casual manner, usually without a specific destination or rush. Describes an unhurried, leisurely pace. Where is your favorite place to saunter? Well, I'll tell you what, I have two places kind of popping in my head. Kind of two ends of the spectrum, too. My first favorite place to saunter is the woods. I love being out in the woods just because, you know, there is no structure like that. There's no schedule. You can go wherever you want, do what you want, and that's what I like to do in the woods, just kind of be. You know what I mean? I just not really pay attention to what I'm doing. And I mean, I don't get lost. I stick to familiar areas. But yeah, just like to saunter about, basically, out in the woods, because that's the best part out there. It's not human. And then the other place, on the other end of the spectrum, I guess, is like a new town or a new city. I like to saunter around and just kind of explore. You know, I'm not much of a sightseer. I've said that before. I don't like to go with a plan and a schedule. Like, we're going to go over here at this time and see this. We're going to go over here at this time and see this. Got to hop on our bus and ride over here. I don't like doing that. I like being free. I like to saunter about. I like to walk around in a slow, relaxed, and casual manner, usually without a specific destination or rush. To me, that's the key point. There's no specific destination, no specific rush. That's the key to sauntering to me. I like to saunter around a new place. Like these pool trips, the new places I go to, yeah, let's saunter around. And saunter out in the woods. Saunter about. It's my new word, saunter. Anyway, here's the warning. Kerosene on the Rockin' Eagle, 98.7, 106.9 Market. If you have never sauntered around before, today's the day. Do it. Go saunter.

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6: Plenty of sunshine for today. Highs top out near 64 degrees. Winds northerly 5 to 15 miles per hour. Higher gusts possible. Tonight it becomes mostly cloudy. Winds will become light. Spotty showers possible well after midnight towards Saturday morning. Lows drop to 50. Saturday, some sunshine is possible. Better chance for showers. Storms also a possibility come afternoon. Highs make it into the low 60s. Winds north around 5 miles per hour. Saturday night, partly cloudy to mostly clear skies. Light winds. Lows fall back to 47. Looking ahead to Sunday, mostly sunny. Highs reach 62. Sunday night, clear to partly cloudy. Lows head down to 46. Monday, more of the same. Sunshine and highs in the low 60s. Monday night, a few clouds, lows fall to the upper 40s. And then Tuesday, little change to the forecast, sunshine and highs in the 60s. I'm Phil Jensko for Marquette's Rocking Eagle.
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There's the Pretty Reckless, Death by Rock and Roll, right here on the Rockin' Eagle, 98.7, 106.9 Marquette. My name is Mitch Bolo. This is the Morning Strain, and this show is brought to you by the Fifth and Elm Coffee House in Hancock. Fueling the UP one cup at a time. Swing in for fresh brewed coffee, killer breakfast wraps, and that cozy vibe that gets your day moving. Fifth and Elm, drink local, wake local. Jumping back in, Eva Under Fire featuring Maria Brink is on deck right now here. System of a Down, Aerials on the Rockin' Eagle, 98.7, 106.9 Marquette.

0: There's Eva Under Fire featuring Maria Brink, Villainous, right here on the Rockin' Eagle, 98.7, 106.9 Marquette. Before that, System of a Down and Pretty Reckless. My name is Mitch Bolo. This is The Morning Strain. I'm here Monday through Friday from 6 to 10, Saturdays from 8 to 1. Checking the calendar here. Today is Juneteenth. The day after tomorrow is Father's Day. We have 15 days till the 4th of July. Labor Day is 80 days away. And we have 83 days till the next football season. Just after this, we'll have your random facts.
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0: 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Before we jump back into the music, let's take a look at the random facts here today. In the past, soccer balls were brown and then bleached white. The black pentagons were introduced for TV at the 1970 World Cup to show viewers the position and rotation of the ball, particularly on black and white TVs. According to canine psychologists, the smartest dog breed is the Border Collie. Poodles are next, followed by German Shepherds, Golden Retrievers, and Doberman Pinschers. And solitaire refers to any tabletop game you can play by yourself, not just the famous card game. In fact, the card game wasn't called solitaire until 1990, when Microsoft called it that when they first added it to the Windows operating system. The actual name of the game is Klondike. Like, what would you do for a Klondike bar? Interesting. Here's Power Man 5000 When Worlds Collide on the Rockin' Eagle, 98.7, 106.9 Marquette.

0: their Social Distortion, Born to Kill, right here on the Rocket Eagle, 98.7, 106.9 Mark. Yet before that's Godsmack to get us into the 7 o'clock hour here on this Friday. Coming up in this one, we'll take a look at the rock news, we'll see you stage bound, and we'll have your trailer buzz. Right now, we send it to weather.
1: This Upper Michigan weather forecast is brought to you by Midtown Bakery in beautiful downtown Negaunee. They're not ordinary, they're extraordinary.
2: Plenty of sunshine for today. Highs top out near 64 degrees. Winds northerly 5 to 15 miles per hour. Higher gusts possible. Tonight it becomes mostly cloudy. Winds will become light. Spotty showers possible well after midnight towards Saturday morning. Lows drop to 50. Saturday, some sunshine is possible. Better chance for showers. Storms also a possibility come afternoon. Highs make it into the low 60s. Winds north around 5 miles per hour. Saturday night, partly cloudy to mostly clear skies, light winds, lows fall back to 47. Looking ahead to Sunday, mostly sunny, highs reach 62. Sunday night, clear to partly cloudy, lows head down to 46. Monday, more of the same, sunshine and highs in the low 60s. Monday night, a few clouds, lows fall to the upper 40s. And then Tuesday, little change to the forecast, sunshine and highs in the 60s. I'm Phil Jensko for Marquette's Rocking Eagle.
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There's a Day to Remember featuring Mark Hoppus with Re-Entry right here on the Rockin' Eagle, 98.7, 106.9 Marquette. My name is Mitch Polo. This is the Morning Strain. Let's take a look at some of the rock news here today. Poppy has released a video for Dying to Forget from Empty Hands. 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And Greta Van Fleet had posted a behind-the-scenes look at making the video for Play Your Games. 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
7: Plenty of sunshine for today. Highs top out near 64 degrees. Winds northerly 5 to 15 miles per hour. Higher gusts possible. Tonight it becomes mostly cloudy. Winds will become light. Spotty showers possible well after midnight towards Saturday morning. Lows drop to 50. Saturday, some sunshine is possible. Better chance for showers. Storms also a possibility come afternoon. Highs make it into the low 60s. Winds north around 5 miles per hour. Saturday night, partly cloudy to mostly clear skies. Light winds. Lows fall back to 47. Looking ahead to Sunday, mostly sunny. Highs reach 62. Sunday night, clear to partly cloudy. Lows head down to 46. Monday, more of the same, sunshine and highs in the low 60s. Monday night, a few clouds, lows fall to the upper 40s. And then Tuesday, little change to the forecast, sunshine and highs in the 60s. I'm Phil Jensko for Marquette's Rocking Eagle.
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There's Beer Union, Youth of Yesterday, right here on the Rockin' Eagle, 98.7, 106.9 Marquette. My name is Mitch Bolo. This is the Morning Strain, and hey, it's time to take a look at who's going to be on a stage near you. It's time for Stage Bound, brought to you by the 5th and Elm Coffee House at the Orpheum Theater. 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Every Saturday at the Royal Pub in Ishpeming, it's Live Open Jam. Coming up June 27th at the Extra in Lots, it's Jordan Mallory. And hey, we're going to be playing our interview with Mr. Trevor Yeren, the founder of The Extra, in just a little bit here on the Morning Strain. Probably sometime in the 8 o'clock hour here, so stay tuned in for that. Learn all about Trevor and The Extra and the upcoming show. Coming up tomorrow at the Church in the Valley, it's Diversion. July 16th at the Rec Center in Green Bay, it's Riley Green, Cowboys Against Tour, with special guests Justin Moore, Drake White, Hannah McFarland. 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You can also call us during business hours at 906-353-9287. 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I Remember You on the Rocket Eagle, 98.7, 106.9 Marquette.

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0: There's the Autumn Kings, Gone, Gone, Gone, right here on the Rockin' Eagle, 98.7, 106.9 Marquette. My name is Mitch Bolo. This is the Morning Strain. I'm here Monday through Friday from 6 to 10, Saturdays from 8 to 1. Checking the calendar here. Today is Juneteenth. The day after tomorrow is Father's Day. We have 15 days till the 4th of July. Labor Day is 80 days away. We have 83 days till the next football season. Just after this, we'll have your trailer buzz.
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0: 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Let's take a look at the trailer buzz here today. Spider-Man, Brand New Day. Superhero, action, adventure. A forgotten Peter Parker lives alone as a full-time Spider-Man until mounting pressure triggers a dangerous change and a powerful new enemy emerges. Starring Tom Holland, Zendaya, Sadie Sink, the world may have forgotten Peter Parker, but he hasn't forgotten them. 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

0: There's Black Label Society, Name and Blood, right here on the Rocket Eagle, 98.7, 106.9 Marquette. Before that, some Five Finger Death Punch to get us into the 8 o'clock hour here on this Friday morning. Coming up in this one, we'll have our interview with Mr. Trevor Uren, founder of The Extra over in Lawrence. They got a great show coming up on the 27th, and he's going to tell y'all about it in just a bit here on the Morning's Train. Right now, we send it to weather.
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2: Plenty of sunshine for today. Highs top out near 64 degrees. Winds northerly 5 to 15 miles per hour. Higher gusts possible. Tonight it becomes mostly cloudy. Winds will become light. Spotty showers possible well after midnight towards Saturday morning. Lows drop to 50. Saturday, some sunshine is possible. Better chance for showers. Storms also a possibility come afternoon. Highs make it into the low 60s. Winds north around 5 miles per hour. Saturday night, partly cloudy to mostly clear skies. Light winds. Lows fall back to 47. Looking ahead to Sunday, mostly sunny. Highs reach 62. Sunday night, clear to partly cloudy. Lows head down to 46. Monday, more of the same, sunshine and highs in the low 60s. Monday night, a few clouds, lows fall to the upper 40s. And then Tuesday, little change to the forecast, sunshine and highs in the 60s. I'm Phil Jensko for Marquette's Rocking Eagle. Right now it's 58.
1: Marquette City Police Captain Jim Finkbinder reminds you there are times when you're not allowed to ride any kind of bikes on downtown and 3rd Street sidewalks.
3: Basically, you can kind of follow the same type of hours that like the parking is in the downtown area as a rule of thumb. Bikes should not be in the downtown area on the sidewalks. And, you know, for some common sense reasons, and one of them being somebody steps out from one of the local shops or is stepping out of a car from the passenger side after you park your car, there's nowhere for anybody to go. And people are going to get hurt, whether it happens to be the person getting in and out of the car, coming out of the shop, or even the person on the bike getting hurt. So basic rule of thumb, during the regular normal operating hours of stores and things in the downtown area, you shouldn't be riding a bike on the sidewalk. They belong on the road. That's where bikes should be more often than not.
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6: 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The Rockin' Eagle.

0: there. So Escape the Fate, beautifully tragic right here on the Rockin' Eagle. 98.7, 106.9 Marquette. Before that, some Jerry Cantrell. We're ripping through the 8 o'clock hour here on this Friday morning. Coming up in just a bit here, we'll have our interview with Mr. Trevor Uren, founder of The Extra over in Lots. I got a great show coming up on the 27th, and we're going to talk all about it here. But first, it's time for sports, which are brought to you by...
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0: Rockin' Eagle, 98.7, 106.9 Marquette. Over to the sports report, over to pro baseball. Let's do a rundown of yesterday's scores here. The Blue Jays beat the Red Sox 4-3. The Guardians got the Brewers 4-2. The Twins beat the Rangers 9-3. The Mariners shut out the Orioles 3-0. The Mets got the Phillies 6-4. The White Sox beat the Yankees 5-1. The Royals crushed the Cardinals 14-6, and the Athletics shut out the Angels 5-0. Here's Nate Vickers, Falling Away from Heaven, right here on the Rocket Eagle, 98.7, 106.9 Marquette.

0: Okay, Mitch Bolo here for Eagle Radio in the studio today. We got Trevor Uren, founder of The Extra over in Lantz, right over on Main Street there. Trevor, welcome to the studio.
1: Thank you, Mitch. Thanks for having me. I'm excited to be here.
0: Glad to have you here. First of all, it's your first time in the studio, but we've had you on the air for a couple little breaks here and there, yep. But welcome in. Tell us a little bit about who you are outside The Extra first.
1: So outside of The Extra, I born and raised here in the UP in Lantz. Lived here my entire life. Started my first business at a very young age of 13. That kind of blossomed into what The Extra is now. And we're a big comedy and music club that's growing, and very excited to be here and talk about it a little bit.
0: All right, and you got a show coming up on June 27th. Give us a rundown.
1: So June 27th, we have Jordan Mallory. She was on season 11 of American Idol. She was on the recent TV show Farmer Wants a Wife, and she's awesome. She's been doing it for a while. She shared the stage with Jake Owen, Loretta Lynn. Just excited to have her, and that's on June 27th. And on top of that, we have a great lineup. So our shows aren't just like our headliner coming. We also have openers. So it's almost like a mini festival every show. So this show, we have Jeff McNiven. He's from Downstate. He's an opener. And then also Alyssa Palmer. She's from Marquette, but full-time in Nashville. So she's coming up for this. So it's a full lineup of music that you can't get anywhere else.
0: Yeah, and I don't want you to give away any trade secrets, but how do you even get somebody from American Idol to come to Lantz, Michigan?
1: Man, it's a lot of marketing. Thankfully, like I said before, I ran a sports and news network that kind of blossomed into this, so I've had some connections kind of tie over. And now we've got a good reputation that these artists come here, they have fun, they get paid what they're supposed to, and, you know, it's a good community that we have here, and every time the artists come here, they always thank me about how awesome the people are here, so it makes it easier to get bigger and better people to come through when they have such a good experience.
0: Awesome. So how do people get tickets for this show coming up on June 27th?
1: So if you look up The Extra, just about anywhere you'll find it, but our main ticket platform is on Eventbrite. So if you go on Eventbrite, look up The Extra Lantz, you'll see there that we got tickets for that one, our comedy show next month, and then we have a few other shows too that you can get tickets for.
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4: Plenty of sunshine for today. Highs top out near 64 degrees. Winds northerly 5 to 15 miles per hour. Higher gusts possible. Tonight it becomes mostly cloudy. Winds will become light. Spotty showers possible well after midnight towards Saturday morning. Lows drop to 50. Saturday, some sunshine is possible. Better chance for showers. Storms also a possibility come afternoon. Highs make it into the low 60s. Winds north around 5 miles per hour. Saturday night, partly cloudy to mostly clear skies. Light winds. Lows fall back to 47. Looking ahead to Sunday, mostly sunny. Highs reach 62. Sunday night, clear to partly cloudy. Lows head down to 46. Monday, more of the same, sunshine and highs in the low 60s. Monday night, a few clouds, lows fall to the upper 40s. And then Tuesday, little change to the forecast, sunshine and highs in the 60s. I'm Phil Jensko for Marquette's Rocking Eagle. Right now it's 60.

0: Yeah, let's talk about some of your past shows, because you don't just have live music over there. You've had comedians as well.
1: Yeah, been very lucky comedy-wise, because we've had some of the best in the biz when it comes to, like, Sam Talent. He's selling out huge theaters. Aaron Belial, Kill Tony guys. And Aaron Belial actually was awesome, because he was a finalist on American Idol, or America's Got Talent, excuse me. And then also big on Kill Tony. So we've been lucky to get some people from Kill Tony in the past and kind of use that connection to grow the comedy scene.
0: Very cool. What's the hardest part about running The Extra?
1: Oh, the hardest part is very limited. You know, there is only so many amount of people here, and just trying to get people to come to shows is tough. I don't know, even the nightlife scene here, if you go to the bars later, there's less people now than there was 10 years ago out and about. So that's a tough thing, is getting people to just go out and do it. Because once they go out and have fun, they'll come back and back and back. And then that's how we kind of built the community of The Extra, is having people come back, you know, where you get to say, hey, thanks for coming to the last show. You must have had fun. You came to this one. So just getting people to in the door is like the toughest, the marketing aspect. Getting the artist, in my opinion, that's the easy part now. But just getting people to come out and support it, because obviously, like I said, it does cost a lot of money to put on. So when the money is not there and tickets aren't selling, it's very tough. But I always find a way to try and push through and just make the show happen.
0: Awesome. And, you know, I've seen on your social media that you also praise quite a few people for a lot of the help that you get. Any shout-outs you want to give?
1: Yeah, so like I've said on social media, it's not just me. I might be the face, the main person, but I've been lucky to have a team around me that's kind of helped me out and helped me through, you know, the tough times. And a big one's Mark Yewell. He's the owner of Q&A Painting. He's helped me a lot. Him and his wife. His wife bartends during our shows now. And, just, yeah, them two have helped me a lot. Pat DeLine, Red, he goes by, he's helped me a ton. Troy Jalgren's helped me a lot. And obviously, I'm probably forgetting some names, but I appreciate everyone who just supports. And like I said, it's not just me, it's a team that we're trying to build, and I appreciate that a lot.
0: All right, so like you said, every show is basically like a festival, and the next one's coming up June 27th. Any last words to the listeners before we sign off?
1: No, just check out The Extra on social media so you can see when our upcoming shows are, because besides this one coming up, we do have a lot of really good ones. We have comedy next month, followed by the month after, we have John Corabi, who is with Motley Crue for a few years, lead singer of the Dead Daisies currently, so that's going to be a really big one. So that one's almost sold out, so get your tickets for that one as soon as possible. But June 27th, we hope to see everyone there.
0: Awesome, Trevor. Thanks for being here.
1: I appreciate it, Mitch.

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0: There's Blackstone Cherry with Deep right here on the Rocket Eagle. 98.7, 106.9 Marquette. Before that, from Ashes to New, it's a Megadeth back there for you, too. My name is Mitch Bolo. This is the Morning Strain. It's time for the Brain Strain question here today. This is from the general category of the Random Trivia Generator. What chess piece makes an L-shaped move? What chess piece makes an L-shaped move? The answer to your Brain Strain question just after this.
1: What's the key to getting lawns and gardens to grow better? Moyle Soil from Ishpeming Concrete and Moyle Trucking.
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0: Rockin' Eagle, 98.7, 106.9 Marquette. Before the break, we gave you a brain strain question from the general category of the Random Trivia Generator. What chess piece makes an L-shaped move? What chess piece makes an L-shaped move? The answer to your brain strain question.

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0: There's Bill Murray in A Day to Remember. Always Let You Down, right here on the Rocket Eagle, 98.7, 106.9 Marquette. Just after 9 o'clock here on this Friday. Coming up in this one, we'll have an LOL and the not headline news. Right now, we send it to weather.
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2: Plenty of sunshine for today. Highs top out near 64 degrees. Winds northerly 5 to 15 miles per hour. Higher gusts possible. Tonight it becomes mostly cloudy. Winds will become light. Spotty showers possible well after midnight towards Saturday morning. Lows drop to 50. Saturday some sunshine is possible. Better chance for showers. Storms also a possibility come afternoon. Highs make it into the low 60s. Winds north around 5 miles per hour. Saturday night, partly cloudy to mostly clear skies, light winds, lows fall back to 47. Looking ahead to Sunday, mostly sunny, highs reach 62. Sunday night, clear to partly cloudy, lows head down to 46. Monday, more of the same, sunshine and highs in the low 60s. Monday night, a few clouds, lows fall to the upper 40s. And then Tuesday, little change to the forecast, sunshine and highs in the 60s. I'm Phil Jensko for Marquette's Rocking Eagle.
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0: Marquette City Police Captain Jim Finkbeiner reminds you there are a few things to remember when you're going out to take your dog for a walk.
1: You know, City Marquette, we follow the state rules, which means if your dog is in public, if it's not on private property, your private property, then it needs to be on a leash. It's a 6-foot leash is what the law states. And if you don't have your dog on a leash, then you can be ticketed. There's a couple of things in the City Marquette, too, that we have a really long shoreline, of course, and a lot of beaches and area. But all the bathing beaches in the City of Marquette, no dogs are allowed. And it doesn't make any difference if they're on a leash or not. And that's just for public health safety is the biggest reason. There are other places that dogs can be on a leash in other beach areas, just not in the city along those bathing beaches. The biggest thing is a lot of times we hear, you know, oh, I have control of my dog. He's a really good dog. He likes everybody. But we're still talking about animals, and not everybody's comfortable around animals, of course, too. And we can't always predict everything. So just the safest and most conscientious thing we can do as a person with an animal is to help people feel safe around my animal. And that's to have them on a leash where you know you have control of them all the time.
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7: Well, it does look like we can expect to see a rather fair yet a below average day ahead for us here for today. Temperatures here this afternoon get us right around about the mid-60s, as we should be 10 degrees warmer in the mid-70s instead. We'll actually linger into the lower 60s for the weekend ahead, back into the mid-60s for the start of the work week Monday into Tuesday. And for the most part, it actually looks like a fairly dry forecast, with the exception during the daytime hours here on Saturday, giving us a chance for some showers and thunderstorms. Our forecast here for today, skies will become mostly sunny. We'll see high into the mid-60s. Winds out of the west around 5 to 15 miles per hour, gusting as high as 20. And then for tonight, we'll have increasing cloud cover with a low near 50. By Saturday, a chance for showers and thunderstorms. Partial sunshine develops, high around 62. Then on Sunday, mostly sunny, high of 61 degrees. Monday, plenty of blue skies and sun, high of 63. I'm meteorologist Jennifer Wojcicki for Marquette's Rockin' Eagle. Currently, it's 62. If I gave

0: Here's Marquette City Police Patrol Captain Jim Finkbeiner with advice on what not to do when you head to a city beach this summer.
1: A couple things to remember on the beach, too, is that no dogs are allowed. There's only a couple of areas in town that dogs can be. And once again, they still need to be on a leash. You know, there's plenty of garbage barrels, so no littering. No alcohol is allowed on the beach. No fires and no smoking. Now, that sounds like this big, long list of things you can't do. But honestly, if you think about what those are on those lists, those are things just to make sure that everybody enjoys their time. Nobody wants to have smoking going on around them, especially if you have young kids. The alcohol on the beach, that just kind of lends itself, especially on a hot day, for things to not go as well sometimes. So those are just some basic behavior things that, once again, are just designed for everybody to be able to have a good time and not have to worry about that.
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0: This Upper Michigan weather forecast is brought to you by Midtown Bakery in beautiful downtown Negaunee. They're not ordinary, they're extraordinary.
1: Well, it does look like we can expect to see a rather fair yet a below average day ahead for us here for today. Temperatures here this afternoon get us right around about the mid-60s, as we should be 10 degrees warmer in the mid-70s instead. We'll actually linger into the lower 60s for the weekend ahead, back into the mid-60s for the start of the work week Monday into Tuesday. And for the most part, it actually looks like a fairly dry forecast, with the exception during the daytime hours here on Saturday, giving us a chance for some showers and thunderstorms. Our forecast here for today, skies will become mostly sunny. We'll see high into the mid-60s. Winds out of the west around 5 to 15 miles per hour, gusting as high as 20. And then for tonight, we'll have increasing cloud cover with a low near 50. By Saturday, a chance for showers and thunderstorms. Partial sunshine develops, high around 62. Then on Sunday, mostly sunny, high of 61 degrees. Monday, plenty of blue skies and sun, high of 63. I'm meteorologist Jennifer Wojcicki for Marquette's Rockin' Eagle. Currently, it's 62.
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1: Hi, everybody. This is Ann with another featured pet from You Pause. Misty. Misty is 24 pounds of pure tuxedo pattern magnificence. After losing her person, Misty has been keeping to herself here at You Pause. She's been tucked away in her kitty casa. She's having a little bit of a hard time, and that's understandable. There's a lot of change that happened. She's 8 years old, and we have a little secret, though. Once you reach in and start petting her and brushing her, she loves it so much. She rumbles her purr engine, and she rolls her little, it's a kind of a big belly. That's okay. Belly for a little rub, and she says, okay, I can trust you. We adore her here. And she's not asking for pity. She's looking for a partner who appreciates the quiet beauty of a cat who knows how to love deeply. She just needs some patience and some love. If you're interested, Misty has been sponsored by the Bargain Barn. Her adoption has been 100% paid for, meaning there's no cost to adopt this beautiful girl into your home. Thank you.
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4: Well, it does look like we can expect to see a rather fair yet a below average day ahead for us here for today. Temperatures here this afternoon get us right around about the mid-60s, as we should be 10 degrees warmer in the mid-70s instead. We'll actually linger into the lower 60s for the weekend ahead, back into the mid-60s for the start of the work week Monday into Tuesday. And for the most part, it actually looks like a fairly dry forecast, with the exception during the daytime hours here on Saturday, giving us a chance for some showers and thunderstorms. Our forecast here for today, skies will become mostly sunny. We'll see high into the mid-60s. Winds out of the west around 5 to 15 miles per hour, gusting as high as 20. And then for tonight, we'll have increasing cloud cover with a low near 50. By Saturday, a chance for showers and thunderstorms. Partial sunshine develops, high around 62. Then on Sunday, mostly sunny, high of 61 degrees. Monday, plenty of blue skies and sun, high of 63. I'm meteorologist Jennifer Wojcicki for Marquette's Rockin' Eagle. Currently, it's 62.
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Houghton's rock is Ishpeming's rock. 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

0: Here's Marquette City Police Patrol Captain Jim Finkbinder with a few tips on the rules at Presque Isle.
1: There's no dogs allowed on the island at whatsoever, not even on a leash. There are no hammocks allowed. Once again, it's a pristine area, and we're trying to conserve that. And of course, one of the biggest areas that gets enjoyed the most is the Black Rocks area, where people are jumping off the rocks. One of the biggest things that we just ask is people be as safe as you possibly can. One of the issues with it being such a popular place becomes parking. There's very limited parking, especially in areas around Black Rocks and Sunset Point. You know, if you're able to walk a short distance, then please park down in one of the main areas, like right at the beginning of the park, and walk down to those areas. And don't park in the areas that are signed no parking, please. The hardest piece is that it's a narrow lane for travel for cars even to get down to that area. In case of an emergency, if a fire truck, an ambulance, a police car needed to get there, we can have a really difficult time getting there to help.
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0: This Upper Michigan weather forecast is brought to you by the Falling Rock Cafe and Bookstore in Munising, one of the coolest craft coffee shops in Michigan. Open daily 8 to 4.
1: Well, it does look like we can expect to see a rather fair yet a below average day ahead for us here for today. Temperatures here this afternoon get us right around about the mid-60s, as we should be 10 degrees warmer in the mid-70s instead. We'll actually linger into the lower 60s for the weekend ahead, back into the mid-60s for the start of the work week Monday into Tuesday. And for the most part, it actually looks like a fairly dry forecast, with the exception during the daytime hours here on Saturday, giving us a chance for some showers and thunderstorms. Our forecast here for today, skies will become mostly sunny. We'll see high into the mid-60s. Winds out of the west around 5 to 15 miles per hour, gusting as high as 20. And then for tonight, we'll have increasing cloud cover with a low near 50. By Saturday, a chance for showers and thunderstorms. Partial sunshine develops, high around 62. Then on Sunday, mostly sunny, high of 61 degrees. Monday, plenty of blue skies and sun, high of 63. I'm meteorologist Jennifer Wojcicki for Marquette's Rockin' Eagle. Currently, it's 66.
0: Marquette City Police Captain Jim Finkbinder reminds you there are times when you're not allowed to ride any kind of bikes on downtown and 3rd Street sidewalks.
2: Basically, you can kind of follow the same type of hours that the parking is in the downtown area as a rule of thumb. Bikes should not be in the downtown area on the sidewalks, and you know, for some common sense reasons, and one of them being somebody steps out from one of the local shops or is stepping out of a car 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They belong on the road. That's where bikes should be more often than not.
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6: Well, it does look like we can expect to see a rather fair yet a below average day ahead for us here for today. Temperatures here this afternoon get us right around about the mid-60s, as we should be 10 degrees warmer in the mid-70s instead. We'll actually linger into the lower 60s for the weekend ahead, back into the mid-60s for the start of the work week Monday into Tuesday. And for the most part, it actually looks like a fairly dry forecast, with the exception during the daytime hours here on Saturday, giving us a chance for some showers and thunderstorms. Our forecast here for today, skies will become mostly sunny. We'll see high into the mid-60s. Winds out of the west around 5 to 15 miles per hour, gusting as high as 20. And then for tonight, we'll have increasing cloud cover with a low near 50. By Saturday, a chance for showers and thunderstorms. Partial sunshine develops, high around 62. Then on Sunday, mostly sunny, high of 61 degrees. Monday, plenty of blue skies and sun, high of 63. I'm meteorologist Jennifer Wojcicki for Marquette's Rockin' Eagle. Currently, it's 66.
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1: Well, it does look like we can expect to see a rather fair yet a below average day ahead for us here for today. Temperatures here this afternoon get us right around about the mid-60s, as we should be 10 degrees warmer in the mid-70s instead. We'll actually linger into the lower 60s for the weekend ahead, back into the mid-60s for the start of the work week Monday into Tuesday. And for the most part, it actually looks like a fairly dry forecast, with the exception during the daytime hours here on Saturday, giving us a chance for some showers and thunderstorms. Our forecast here for today, skies will become mostly sunny. We'll see high into the mid-60s. Winds out of the west around 5 to 15 miles per hour, gusting as high as 20. And then for tonight, we'll have increasing cloud cover with a low near 50. By Saturday, a chance for showers and thunderstorms. Partial sunshine develops, high around 62. Then on Sunday, mostly sunny, high of 61 degrees. Monday, plenty of blue skies and sun, high of 63. I'm meteorologist Jennifer Wojcicki for Marquette's Rockin' Eagle. Currently, it's 67.
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6: Well, it does look like we can expect to see a rather fair yet a below average day ahead for us here for today. Temperatures here this afternoon get us right around about the mid-60s, as we should be 10 degrees warmer in the mid-70s instead. We'll actually linger into the lower 60s for the weekend ahead, back into the mid-60s for the start of the work week Monday into Tuesday. And for the most part, it actually looks like a fairly dry forecast, with the exception during the daytime hours here on Saturday, giving us a chance for some showers and thunderstorms. Our forecast here for today, skies will become mostly sunny. We'll see high into the mid-60s. Winds out of the west around 5 to 15 miles per hour, gusting as high as 20. And then for tonight, we'll have increasing cloud cover with a low near 50. By Saturday, a chance for showers and thunderstorms. Partial sunshine develops, high around 62. Then on Sunday, mostly sunny, high of 61 degrees. Monday, plenty of blue skies and sun, high of 63. I'm meteorologist Jennifer Wojcicki for Marquette's Rockin' Eagle. Currently, it's 67.
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0: This Upper Michigan weather forecast is brought to you by Midtown Bakery in beautiful downtown Negaunee. They're not ordinary, they're extraordinary.
1: Well, it does look like we can expect to see a rather fair yet a below average day ahead for us here for today. Temperatures here this afternoon get us right around about the mid-60s, as we should be 10 degrees warmer in the mid-70s instead. We'll actually linger into the lower 60s for the weekend ahead, back into the mid-60s for the start of the work week Monday into Tuesday. And for the most part, it actually looks like a fairly dry forecast, with the exception during the daytime hours here on Saturday, giving us a chance for some showers and thunderstorms. Our forecast here for today, skies will become mostly sunny. We'll see high into the mid-60s. Winds out of the west around 5 to 15 miles per hour, gusting as high as 20. And then for tonight, we'll have increasing cloud cover with a low near 50. By Saturday, a chance for showers and thunderstorms. Partial sunshine develops, high around 62. Then on Sunday, mostly sunny, high of 61 degrees. Monday, plenty of blue skies and sun, high of 63. I'm meteorologist Jennifer Wojcicki for Marquette's Rockin' Eagle. Currently, it's 66.
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0: Here's Marquette City Police Chief Ryan Grimm with a few suggestions on how to keep your pets safe during the heat.
1: You know, this time of year, we start getting a big increase on dogs in hot vehicle calls. 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And I encourage people to call us if they see a dog that's in distress in a vehicle.
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5: Well, it does look like we can expect to see a rather fair yet a below average day ahead for us here for today. Temperatures here this afternoon get us right around about the mid-60s, as we should be 10 degrees warmer in the mid-70s instead. We'll actually linger into the lower 60s for the weekend ahead, back into the mid-60s for the start of the work week Monday into Tuesday. And for the most part, it actually looks like a fairly dry forecast, with the exception during the daytime hours here on Saturday, giving us a chance for some showers and thunderstorms. Our forecast here for today, skies will become mostly sunny. We'll see high into the mid-60s. Winds out of the west around 5 to 15 miles per hour, gusting as high as 20. And then for tonight, we'll have increasing cloud cover with a low near 50. By Saturday, a chance for showers and thunderstorms. Partial sunshine develops, high around 62. Then on Sunday, mostly sunny, high of 61 degrees. Monday, plenty of blue skies and sun, high of 63. I'm meteorologist Jennifer Wojcicki for Marquette's Rockin' Eagle. Currently, it's 66.
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0: 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It's finally Friday. Big Michael Coffin with you. Let's scope out the weather.
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2: So it looks like we can expect to see a below average afternoon ahead for us here for today. Temperatures here this afternoon get us right around about the mid-60s, as we should be 10 degrees warmer in the mid-70s instead. We'll actually linger into the lower 60s for the weekend ahead, back into the mid-60s for the start of the work week Monday into Tuesday. And for the most part, it actually looks like a fairly dry forecast, with the exception during the daytime hours here on Saturday, giving us a chance for some showers and thunderstorms. Our forecast here this afternoon, skies become mostly sunny with temperatures holding rather steady. Winds out of the north around 5 to 15 miles per hour, gusting as high as 20. And then for tonight, we'll have increasing cloud cover with a low near 50. By Saturday, a chance for showers and thunderstorms. Partial sunshine develops, high around 62. Then on Sunday, mostly sunny, high of 61 degrees. Monday, plenty of blue skies and sun, high of 63. I'm meteorologist Jennifer Wojcicki for Marquette's Rockin' Eagle. Currently, it's 65.
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1: Here's Marquette City Police Patrol Captain Jim Finkbeiner with advice on what not to do when you head to a city beach this summer.
2: A couple things to remember on the beach, too, is that no dogs are allowed. There's only a couple of areas in town that dogs can be. And once again, they still need to be on a leash. You know, there's plenty of garbage barrels, so no littering. No alcohol is allowed on the beach. No fires and no smoking. Now, that sounds like this big long list of things you can't do. But honestly, if you think about what those are on those lists, those are things just to make sure that everybody enjoys their time. Nobody wants to have smoking going on around them, especially if you have young kids. The alcohol on the beach, that just kind of lends itself, especially on a hot day, for things to not go as well sometimes. So those are just some basic behavior things that, once again, are just designed for everybody to be able to have a good time and not have to worry about that.
3: This safety message is brought to you by Anytime Fitness in Harvey, St. Michael Catholic Church in Marquette, and Willie's Tire Shop of Ishpeming and Marquette.
1: 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Whether you're looking for a vehicle to purchase, need maintenance, or have an unfortunate accident, they'll take care of you.
4: So it looks like we can expect to see a below average afternoon ahead for us here for today. Temperatures here this afternoon get us right around about the mid-60s, as we should be 10 degrees warmer in the mid-70s instead. We'll actually linger into the lower 60s for the weekend ahead, back into the mid-60s for the start of the work week Monday into Tuesday. And for the most part, it actually looks like a fairly dry forecast, with the exception during the daytime hours here on Saturday, giving us a chance for some showers and thunderstorms. Our forecast here this afternoon, skies become mostly sunny with temperatures holding rather steady. Winds out of the north around 5 to 15 miles per hour, gusting as high as 20. And then for tonight, we'll have increasing cloud cover with a low near 50. By Saturday, a chance for showers and thunderstorms. Partial sunshine develops, high around 62. Then on Sunday, mostly sunny, high of 61 degrees. Monday, plenty of blue skies and sun, high of 63. I'm meteorologist Jennifer Wojcicki for Marquette's Rockin' Eagle. Currently, it's 65.
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What should I do? 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

0: 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Buck Cherry back there in Ice Nine Kills. It's Big Michael Kaufman in for another big old day and looking for Father's Day weekend coming around the corner. Yep, Sunday's Big Daddy's Day, so stand by for that. In the meantime, I got another set rolling your way next at the Copper Country's Rocket Eagle, 98.7 and 106.9 Marquette.
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0: UP's longest afternoon drive right here at the Copper Country's Rockin' Eagle. 98.7 and 106.9 Marquette's. Big Michael Kaufman working all week for Friday. Here we are. You ready for Father's Day? Yeah, you got to get Dad some kind of gift or something. Anyway, all you dads out there, happy Father's Day from all of us at the Copper Country's Rockin' Eagle. 98.7 and 106.9 Marquette.
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2: So it looks like we can expect to see a below average afternoon ahead for us here for today. Temperatures here this afternoon get us right around about the mid-60s, as we should be 10 degrees warmer in the mid-70s instead. We'll actually linger into the lower 60s for the weekend ahead, back into the mid-60s for the start of the work week Monday into Tuesday. And for the most part, it actually looks like a fairly dry forecast, with the exception during the daytime hours here on Saturday, giving us a chance for some showers and thunderstorms. Our forecast here this afternoon, skies become mostly sunny with temperatures holding rather steady. Winds out of the north around 5 to 15 miles per hour, gusting as high as 20. And then for tonight, we'll have increasing cloud cover with a low near 50. By Saturday, a chance for showers and thunderstorms. Partial sunshine develops, high around 62. Then on Sunday, mostly sunny, high of 61 degrees. Monday, plenty of blue skies and sun, high of 63. I'm meteorologist Jennifer Wojcicki for Marquette's Rockin' Eagle. Currently, it's 65.
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7: So it looks like we can expect to see a below average afternoon ahead for us here for today. Temperatures here this afternoon get us right around about the mid-60s, as we should be 10 degrees warmer in the mid-70s instead. We'll actually linger into the lower 60s for the weekend ahead, back into the mid-60s for the start of the work week Monday into Tuesday. And for the most part, it actually looks like a fairly dry forecast, with the exception during the daytime hours here on Saturday, giving us a chance for some showers and thunderstorms. Our forecast here this afternoon, skies become mostly sunny with temperatures holding rather steady. Winds out of the north around 5 to 15 miles per hour, gusting as high as 20. And then for tonight, we'll have increasing cloud cover with a low near 50. By Saturday, a chance for showers and thunderstorms. Partial sunshine develops, high around 62. Then on Sunday, mostly sunny, high of 61 degrees. Monday, plenty of blue skies and sun, high of 63. I'm meteorologist Jennifer Wojcicki for Marquette's Rockin' Eagle. Currently, it's 65.
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0: Copper Country's Rockin' Eagle. We know how to keep it in the UP. That's Shaman's Harvest. Had a Theory of a Dead Man and Volbeat back there. Be sure to scope out our website at keepitintheup.com if you haven't checked it out. It's pretty cool. 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

0: 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Got Father's Day weekend straight ahead. Don't forget Dad. 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
1: This Upper Michigan weather forecast is brought to you by Midtown Bakery in beautiful downtown Negaunee. They're not ordinary, they're extraordinary.
2: So it looks like we can expect to see a below average afternoon ahead for us here for today. Temperatures here this afternoon get us right around about the mid-60s, as we should be 10 degrees warmer in the mid-70s instead. We'll actually linger into the lower 60s for the weekend ahead, back into the mid-60s for the start of the work week Monday into Tuesday. And for the most part, it actually looks like a fairly dry forecast, with the exception during the daytime hours here on Saturday, giving us a chance for some showers and thunderstorms. Our forecast here this afternoon, skies become mostly sunny with temperatures holding rather steady. Winds out of the north around 5 to 15 miles per hour, gusting as high as 20. And then for tonight, we'll have increasing cloud cover with a low near 50. By Saturday, a chance for showers and thunderstorms. Partial sunshine develops, high around 62. Then on Sunday, mostly sunny, high of 61 degrees. Monday, plenty of blue skies and sun, high of 63. I'm meteorologist Jennifer Wojcicki for Marquette's Rockin' Eagle. Currently, it's 65.
1: Marquette City Police Captain Jim Finkbeiner reminds you there are times when you're not allowed to ride any kind of bikes on downtown and 3rd Street sidewalks.
3: Basically, you can kind of follow the same type of hours that the parking is in the downtown area, as a rule of thumb. Bikes should not be in the downtown area on the sidewalks, and, you know, for some common sense reasons, and one of them being somebody steps out from one of the local shops or is stepping out of a car from the passenger side after you park your car, there's nowhere for anybody to go, and people are going to get hurt, whether it happens to be the person getting in and out of the car, coming out of the shop, or even the person on the bike getting hurt. So basic rule of thumb, during the regular normal operating hours of stores and things in the downtown area, you shouldn't be riding a bike on the sidewalk. They belong on the road. That's where bikes should be more often than not.
4: This safety message brought to you by Anytime Fitness of Harvey, St. Michael's Catholic Church in Marquette, and Willie's Tire Shop of Ishpeming in Marquette.
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6: So it looks like we can expect to see a below average afternoon ahead for us here for today. Temperatures here this afternoon get us right around about the mid-60s, as we should be 10 degrees warmer in the mid-70s instead. We'll actually linger into the lower 60s for the weekend ahead, back into the mid-60s for the start of the work week Monday into Tuesday. And for the most part, it actually looks like a fairly dry forecast, with the exception during the daytime hours here on Saturday, giving us a chance for some showers and thunderstorms. Our forecast here this afternoon, skies become mostly sunny with temperatures holding rather steady. Winds out of the north around 5 to 15 miles per hour, gusting as high as 20. And then for tonight, we'll have increasing cloud cover with a low near 50. By Saturday, a chance for showers and thunderstorms. Partial sunshine develops, high around 62. Then on Sunday, mostly sunny, high of 61 degrees. Monday, plenty of blue skies and sun, high of 63. I'm meteorologist Jennifer Wojcicki for Marquette's Rockin' Eagle. Currently, it's 65.

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0: Copper Country's Rocket Eagle. We know how to keep it in the UP. Some Ozzy on the crazy train. Man, I got the Euro pass for that one. A day to remember before that, HIM. Big Michael Kaufman ready to get you out the door. Get this Father's Day weekend show on the road. We'll have a check of the weather along the way. In the meantime, another set next at the Copper Country's Rocket Eagle. 98.7 and 106.9 Marquette.
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0: Copper Country's Rockin' Eagle. Nobody knows how to keep it in the UP like us. It's Big Michael Coppin, a little bold beat right there, some Godsmack. Glad you're here, Friday afternoon style. That makes it even better. In fact, I've already got some Hell Yeah for your Big Ride at 5 and Janice coming up as well. Hang tight at the Copper Country's Rockin' Eagle, 98.7 and 106.9 Marquette.
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2: So it looks like we can expect to see a below average afternoon ahead for us here for today. Temperatures here this afternoon get us right around about the mid-60s, as we should be 10 degrees warmer in the mid-70s instead. We'll actually linger into the lower 60s for the weekend ahead, back into the mid-60s for the start of the work week Monday into Tuesday. And for the most part, it actually looks like a fairly dry forecast, with the exception during the daytime hours here on Saturday, giving us a chance for some showers and thunderstorms. Our forecast here this afternoon, skies become mostly sunny with temperatures holding rather steady. Winds out of the north around 5 to 15 miles per hour, gusting as high as 20. And then for tonight, we'll have increasing cloud cover with a low near 50. By Saturday, a chance for showers and thunderstorms. Partial sunshine develops, high around 62. Then on Sunday, mostly sunny, high of 61 degrees. Monday, plenty of blue skies and sun, high of 63. I'm meteorologist Jennifer Wojcicki for Marquette's Rockin' Eagle. Currently, it's 66.
1: Marquette City Police Captain Jim Finkbeiner reminds you there are a few things to remember when you're going out to take your dog for a walk.
3: You know, City Marquette, we follow the state rules, which means if your dog is in public, if it's not on private property, your private property, then it needs to be on a leash. It's a 6-foot leash is what the law states. And if you don't have your dog on a leash, then you can be ticketed. There's a couple of things in the City Marquette, too, that we have a really long shoreline, of course, and a lot of beaches and area. But all the bathing beaches in the City of Marquette, no dogs are allowed. And it doesn't make any difference if they're on a leash or not. And that's just for public health safety is the biggest reason. There are other places that dogs can be on a leash in other beach areas, just not in the city along those bathing beaches. The biggest thing is a lot of times we hear, you know, oh, I have control of my dog. He's a really good dog. He likes everybody. But we're still talking about animals, and not everybody's comfortable around animals, of course, too. And we can't always predict everything. So just the safest and most conscientious thing we can do as a person with an animal is to help people feel safer around my animal, and that's to have them on a leash where you know you have control of them all the time.
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6: Mostly cloudy skies and diminishing winds tonight. A spotty shower is possible in the area well after midnight. Lows make it down to around 50 degrees. Saturday, partly sunny, chance for afternoon showers and storms. Highs top out near 61. Winds north around 5 miles per hour. Saturday night, any showers end early. Otherwise, partly cloudy skies, light winds, lows drop to 48. Sunday, an abundance of sunshine, highs head back to 61. Winds northeast around 5 miles per hour. Sunday night, clear to partly cloudy, lows fall back to 45. Looking ahead to Monday, lots more sunshine, highs reach 60. Monday night, mostly clear, lows head down to 49. Tuesday, sunshine remains in the forecast, highs warm into the mid-60s. And then Tuesday night, it becomes mostly cloudy and lows fall to around 50. This is meteorologist Phil Jensko for Marquette's Rocking Eagle.
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0: Copper Country's Rocket Eagle with Jackal. I Stand Alone. It's Big Michael Coffin wishing all you dads a happy Father's Day out there. It's officially Father's Day weekend. That's reason enough to celebrate, is what I say. Got another set on the way next at the Copper Country's Rocket Eagle, 98.7 and 106.9 Marquette.
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0: 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Crank it up.

Hancock's rock is Marquette's rock. We're the UP's rock. 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

0: We're keeping it in the UP at the Copper Country's Rockin' Eagle. 98.7 and 106.9 Marquette. Good times, bad times. That's Godsmack. Some Beartooth back there kicked off the 6 o'clock hour. Happy Father's Day weekend from all of us at the Copper Country's Rockin' Eagle. 98.7 and 106.9 Marquette.
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2: Mostly cloudy skies and diminishing winds tonight. A spotty shower is possible in the area well after midnight. Lows make it down to around 50 degrees. Saturday, partly sunny, chance for afternoon showers and storms. Highs top out near 61. Winds north around 5 miles per hour. Saturday night, any showers end early. Otherwise, partly cloudy skies, light winds, lows drop to 48. Sunday, an abundance of sunshine, highs head back to 61. Winds northeast around 5 miles per hour. Sunday night, clear to partly cloudy, lows fall back to 45. Looking ahead to Monday, lots more sunshine, highs reach 60. Monday night, mostly clear, lows head down to 49. Tuesday, sunshine remains in the forecast, highs warm into the mid-60s. And then Tuesday night, it becomes mostly cloudy and lows fall to around 50. This is meteorologist Phil Jensko for Marquette's Rocking Eagle.
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7: Mostly cloudy skies and diminishing winds tonight. A spotty shower is possible in the area well after midnight. Lows make it down to around 50 degrees. Saturday, partly sunny, chance for afternoon showers and storms. Highs top out near 61. Winds north around 5 miles per hour. Saturday night, any showers end early. Otherwise, partly cloudy skies, light winds, lows drop to 48. Sunday, an abundance of sunshine. Highs head back to 61. Winds northeast around 5 miles per hour. Sunday night, clear to partly cloudy. Lows fall back to 45. Looking ahead to Monday, lots more sunshine. Highs reach 60. Monday night, mostly clear. Lows head down to 49. Tuesday, sunshine remains in the forecast. Highs warm into the mid-60s. And then Tuesday night, it becomes mostly cloudy and lows fall to around 50. This is meteorologist Phil Jensko for Marquette's Rocking Eagle.
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0: UP's longest afternoon drive winding down. I got to get out the door, get my Father's Day weekend underway. I hope you have a happy and safe one, and I'll see you back Monday afternoon as we do it all over again. Right here at the Copper Country's Rockin' Eagle, 98.7 and 106.9 Marquette.
1: Here's Marquette City Police Patrol Captain Jim Finkbeiner with advice on what not to do when you head to a city beach this summer.
2: A couple things to remember on the beach, too, is that no dogs are allowed. There's only a couple of areas in town that dogs can be. And once again, they still need to be on a leash. You know, there's plenty of garbage barrels, so no littering, no alcohol is allowed on the beach, no fires, and no smoking. Now, that sounds like this big, long list of things you can't do. But honestly, if you think about what those are on those lists, those are things just to make sure that everybody enjoys their time. Nobody wants to have smoking going on around them, especially if you have young kids. The alcohol on the beach, that just kind of lends itself, especially on a hot day, for things to not go as well sometimes. So those are just some basic behavior things that, once again, are just designed for everybody to be able to have a good time and not have to worry about that.
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7: In this segment, we feature Giwe Denokwe Beshel, an Anishinaabe scholar, ethnobotanist, herbalist, medicine woman, teacher, and author. She was born in Michigan in 1919 in a fishing boat en route to the hospital from the Manitou Islands. Starting out at the age of 9, Giwe Denokwe is known for having apprenticed with the noted Anishinaabe medicine woman, Najimo Kwe, and is also known for having worked for many years as a medicine woman herself at a time when Anishinaabe people had little access to conventional medical care, and when conventional medical care failed to cure them, she was known for healing more than several patients deemed to be terminally ill. At the age of 57, she decided to study anthropology, realizing that people would listen to her more if she had a degree. She received a Master of Education degree from Wayne State University and had finished all coursework for a PhD in ethnobotany at the University of Michigan. She was awarded the Michigan Conservation Teacher of the Year in 1975 for her outstanding work in the field of conservation. She taught classes in ethnobotany as well as philosophy of the Great Lakes American Indians at the University of Wisconsin-Milwaukee, where she was a professor in the 1980s, and she lectured at many herbal conferences. She was consulted for many prestigious books, including several on Great Lakes indigenous plant use. She lived in Ann Arbor, Milwaukee, Leland, and most notably at her heart's home, Garden Island. She was the author of numerous books on herbs, Native American medicine, and rare legends for children and adults. Many referred to her lovingly as Nokomis, which is the Anishinaabe word for grandmother, and she's also known for founding the Kittigan Drum, a nonprofit organization supporting the preservation and evolution of Great Lakes Native American traditions. Giwe Denokwe died on July 21, 1999, at the age of 80. She was honored with the traditional Anishinaabe Madewin ceremony on Garden Island. A book covering her childhood was published by the University of Michigan Press in 2006 and was named one of the notable books of Michigan in 2007. The title of the book is Giwe Denokwe, Stories from My Youth. A second book telling about her adult life was published in 2013. And is titled Cedar Songs. Her name is Giwe Denokwe, the Woman of the North.
5: This has been another Native History Minute brought to you by the Ojibwa Casinos of Baraga and Marquette.
8: Going to work isn't so bad. Work. It's the 8 hours doing nothing just waiting to go home that's a drag. Making your workday better. The Rockin' Eagle,

0: hard? 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

0: This Upper Michigan weather forecast is brought to you by Midtown Bakery in beautiful downtown Negaunee. They're not ordinary, they're extraordinary.
1: Mostly cloudy skies and diminishing winds tonight. A spotty shower is possible in the area well after midnight. Lows make it down to around 50 degrees. Saturday, partly sunny, chance for afternoon showers and storms. Highs top out near 61. Winds north around 5 miles per hour. Saturday night, any showers end early. Otherwise, partly cloudy skies, light winds, lows drop to 48. Sunday, an abundance of sunshine. Highs head back to 61. Winds northeast around 5 miles per hour. Sunday night, clear to partly cloudy. Lows fall back to 45. Looking ahead to Monday, lots more sunshine. Highs reach 60. Monday night, mostly clear. Lows head down to 49. Tuesday, sunshine remains in the forecast. Highs warm into the mid-60s. And then Tuesday night, it becomes mostly cloudy and lows fall to around 50. This is meteorologist Phil Jensko for Marquette's Rocking Eagle.
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0: Here's Marquette City Police Patrol Captain Jim Finkbinder with a few tips on the rules at Presque Isle.
3: There's no dogs allowed on the island at whatsoever, not even on a leash. There are no hammocks allowed. Once again, it's a pristine area, and we're trying to conserve that. And of course, one of the biggest areas that gets enjoyed the most is the Black Rocks area where people are jumping off the rocks. One of the biggest things that we just ask is people be as safe as you possibly can. One of the issues with it being such a popular place becomes parking. There's very limited parking, especially in areas around Black Rocks and Sunset Point. You know, if you're able to walk a short distance, then please park down in one of the main areas, like right at the beginning of the park, and walk down to those areas. And don't park in the areas that are signed no parking, please. The hardest piece is that it's a narrow lane for travel for cars even to get down to that area. In case of an emergency, if a fire truck, an ambulance, a police car needed to get there, we can have a really difficult time getting there to help.
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I see you coming at us, but when the Molotov drops, tell me, who do you trust? Who do you trust? Tell me, who do you trust?

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2: Mostly cloudy skies and diminishing winds tonight. A spotty shower is possible in the area well after midnight. Lows make it down to around 50 degrees. Saturday, partly sunny, chance for afternoon showers and storms. Highs top out near 61. Winds north around 5 miles per hour. Saturday night, any showers end early. Otherwise, partly cloudy skies, light winds, lows drop to 48. Sunday, an abundance of sunshine. Highs head back to 61. Winds northeast around 5 miles per hour. Sunday night, clear to partly cloudy. Lows fall back to 45. Looking ahead to Monday, lots more sunshine. Highs reach 60. Monday night, mostly clear. Lows head down to 49. Tuesday, sunshine remains in the forecast. Highs warm into the mid-60s. And then Tuesday night, it becomes mostly cloudy and lows fall to around 50. This is meteorologist Phil Jensko for Marquette's Rocking Eagle.
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